0: escuchando Super 100. 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
1: Here's my key, philosophy. 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
1: You know, I was wondering, you know, if you could keep on, because the force has got a lot of power and

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Don't grab, don't clutch, don't hope for too much. Don't dream, don't achieve or grieve without leave. 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